0: Willkommen in deiner Absolut-Radio-Welt. 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

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Yeah, you wanna ride in the six, you wanna dine in the six. But when I lean for the kiss, you said I'll probably send you some pics.

0: since the beginning, and everything will be alright. Cover me in sunshine.
1: Das ist Absolut Radio. 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